for y'all tonight. Anybody out there feel like jamming with us tonight? I say, anybody feel like jamming tonight? Oh, we're gonna do it till the break of dawn.

how far off I sat and wondered. Started humming a song from 1962. Ain't it funny how the night moves when you just don't seem to have as much to lose. Strange how the night moves.

I hope life treats you kind, and I hope that you have all that you ever dreamed of, and I wish you joy and happiness.